0: Night in the country, teeing up some good times with music and Bulligans. It's coming up on the 26th at Dayton Valley Golf Club. It's going to be a four-person scramble. 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

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Here's Ella Langley's Choosing Texas. Just

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0: By you, Luke Combs, telling a great story about how Garth Brooks bought him a car.
1: My manager at the time had a Bronco Raptor that was blue, like that Ford, like that blue they put on the Bronco Raptors. And so he pulls up to the gate. I can see my gate from my house. And I'm like, well, that's weird. Like, what's he doing here? So he pulls up in the driveway and he walks in the house and he throws me the keys to the car. And I'm like, what is he like giving me his car? Like, I'm really confused at this point. I'm like, what are you doing, dude? And he's like, dude, Garth bought you this.

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Raylan James, Water at a Wedding, on the overnight ride. People sending him invites because of that song to their wedding. Will he show up? He's got to play a different song, though, because that song's sad.

New album is out. Debut album, actually, for Zach John King. Dropped this past Friday. The Brooks of Dunn song. 10 out of 10. This one, too. Let's get to drinking on the Overnight Ride.

0: name's Justin. This is The Overnight Ride. Charles Wesley Godwin is on the show. Brand new album, Christian Name, is out. We're talking about Luke Combs. You guys have kind of a similar story where you got, like, started playing guitar later. And by later, I mean, you know, 20, 21 years old. Do you think, like, starting late has helped you focus more on putting out music? Or did you find yourself at kind of a disadvantage?
1: I think it's both. I think I'm definitely in a disadvantage skill-wise on the guitar, especially. Mm-hmm. The voice is, I think that that's something you can't teach. You either have it or you don't. You either sound unique or you don't. The guitar playing, though, man, you know, I think I would have been a much better player and probably been more capable of writing probably a wider range of types of songs had I picked up a guitar as a young kid. But then on the other hand, I think it gave me, maybe I had a little bit more in the tank since it was also new and fresh to me when I was in my early, mid and late 20s going through the grinding years. Whereas somebody that might have picked up a guitar when they were 5 or 6 and become a really good player and always knew that they were going to be a professional musician. And then they get into those hard years in their 20s and they've already been doing it for like almost 20 years. They might become more jaded.
0: They may have skipped the jaded part.
1: They might have had less, maybe they had less patience for the rough times since they know they're so good and all this. I guess the naivety, like the, I don't know, being naive might have helped me knowing that when I was 26, I was like, oh, I'm only 6 years into this. How can I expect good things to happen to me? So maybe that helped me. So I think it's pros and cons. It's still the nice thing about choosing, you know, you choose something as an adult, you know, you truly have a passion for it and a love for it. If somebody starts as a young kid, maybe it's something that they're just like, this is what I do. I'm good at this. But then maybe they fell out of love with it when they were a teenager or something like that, you know? So I think there's pros and cons.
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My name is Justin. This is the Overnight Ride. Charles Wesley Godwin is on the show tonight. Going to ask him a question about how he began his new album, Christian Name, in just a couple.

0: My name's Justin. This is The Overnight Ride. Charles Wesley Godwin is on the show. So the album Christian Name starts out with a sermon. Was that the beginning of the process, or was that kind of, you stumbled upon it, or?
1: That was more towards the end.
0: Yeah.
1: That was more towards the end. Al, my producer, Al Torrance, had found that recording of Dave Stacey. I don't know how he found out about Dave Stacey, because I did not know about Dave. But Al found out about Dave Stacey and pulled that recording. Dave's talking about the Book of Job, which had a huge impact on me the last couple of years. It's basically why bad things happen to good people. And Al put some music to that, and we had a heck of a time finding Dave to get permission to use that, but we were able to find him through the gentleman whose YouTube channel was, the guy who had videotaped him. So we got all that sorted out and just thought it was a very powerful way to start the album.
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1: Am I okay? Our guest this weekend, Megan Maroney on American Country Countdown. Megan, the song that got you on the scene was Tennessee Orange. But Tennessee Vols.
2: Speaking of Vols, your favorite, one of your favorite buddies, Kenny Chesney, is a Vols fan.
3: Yeah.
2: And I heard on his latest song, It Just Got Weird, or one of the songs on his new album, you insisted on being on it?
3: Yeah, that's kind of how that happened. So Jesse Joe Dillon wrote that song years ago. Like she said, he's had the song for like 5+ years.
2: Yeah.
3: And he's always talked to her about how he loves it, but it just like never made it. Into the studio maybe. Yeah. And Jesse Joe was like, if you tell him to cut it, then he will cut it.
4: Oh.
3: And so I call Kenny and I'm like, I love this song, which I did love the song. Cause I'm like, this is like, it's such a, I've heard Kenny's whole new album and I have to say like, it's the creativity. He like comes at this music at a different angle, which I think is really cool. Cause he has so many hits that it's like, how do you keep being fresh?

0: Slater.
1: Meg, we love to ask regular people questions to our superstars here on the show. So when was the last time you, Megan Maroney, went to Target?
2: Target. Well, I went to Walmart this morning.
3: Okay.
2: Well, I actually tried to find my perfume, the body mist, because it's there for $10 and they didn't have it. Yeah, there's a body mist that is cheaper and they didn't have it at the Walmart in Dallas. So don't go to that one if you're looking. But when was the last time I went to Target? Probably like a week ago. I don't know. I always go to Target because
4: just for everything?
2: Just roaming. Yeah.
4: You've said that getting loser men out of your life cleared up your skin. You said that the Cosmo, right?
2: Uh-huh.
4: What's another life problem you think could be solved by getting rid of a man? Me.
2: Ooh. Anxiety.
4: Yeah, right?
2: Clear skin, free of anxiety.
3: Yeah.
2: That's been my case. Yeah.
4: Yeah. It's working. I'm looking
2: like,
4: at you right now.
2: Maybe I'm not like a super naturally anxious person. Maybe that was their energy infecting me.
4: This is the honesty that people love out of Megan Maroney, though. Yes.
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Well, sometimes as an entertainer, you just get tired of being out on the road and playing night after night. Well, Cody Johnson, late last year, you might remember, he suffered a ruptured eardrum, and he was sidelined for months, finally had to have surgery. When he got back to it, you know, this guy was ready to go. I'm not going to complain about being on the road again. Cody Johnson on the Bull.

0: On the Sunday Bull Ride, K-Bull 98.1 with Gary. Thank you so much for dropping by, because we have Carly Pierce coming up. We have Ella Langley, Kenny Chesney, Justin Moore. I mean, just to name a few. And looking ahead, next Saturday, it's going to be time for the Protect Our West concert. The fifth annual for the first responders, which we can really appreciate you guys and gals these days. And we hope you can make it next Saturday. Nothing is blowing up. That is our prayer to Carson Valley Inn. That's where you want to go. DJ's Corral. The Costallos are playing. All girl group. In fact, they're sisters. They sound so good. Harmonize really well. 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

Yeah, GabeBull981. Well, your heart may reside in your chest, but when it wants to be heard, there's no stopping it, right? Jason Aldean, Don't Tell on Me, from The Bull.